0: ouvir bem alto.
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2: I'm still only in Saigon. Every time I think I'm gonna wake up back in the jungle.
3: Look at you.
2: When I was home after my first tour, I was worried.
3: From Brazil, I'm screaming war! 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I like to drink, I like to drink Moscow. 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Like Brazil from Moscow. 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

0: When I was home after my first tour, it was worse. Every time I think I'm gonna wake up back in the jungle. When I was home after my first tour, it was worse.
1: One thing stood out and it was still rock and roll. I look like a
0: man,
1: I need a call. Go to sing.
0: Listen carefully.
1: Today, don't let drunk you like to sing. I like the drunk, I like the devil's skull. I like it, I like to sing. Lick my play, I like my song. I like my life and rock and roll. I look like a my play, I need a call. I live